A2 Frankfurter, we're off at Milford. Heading mileage, 6.4 miles. 6.4 off Milford.

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0: Just leave the industry for 911 hang up. 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Yes, we're calling the line now. The last prior was a domestic.
1: Repeat.

0: control unit responding. 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So, one more info, there's a window clear.
1: Appreciate it.

0: I think it's just one thing we'll have to do with Timothy Martinez. 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

0: Don't think you're trying to say 64 and still 56.
1: Alpha Fox.
0: 74 Maple Street, been unconscious and responsive. 52-year-old female, unsure and breathing at this time.
1: I'm French 1A1, 584 Maple Street, on the unconscious and responsive. Franklin Fire Medical Shift Alarm, French 1A1, 584 Maple Street, on the unconscious and responsive.
2: Control. What's the location of the unattended?
0: 243 Union Street, City. Excuse me, I'm sorry, 584 Maple Street.
2: Everything.

0: calling for. He's unsure if she's breathing. There is a DNR in place. History of Parkinson's. Yeah, she's laying in the hospital, but...
1: Engine 1's en route with the update.
0: Engine 1, you're en route with the update.
2: Good. Oscar 72, Oscar 67.
3: Alright.
2: 23 Summer Street, Oakland 5, 911 accident, who came in as a accidental at first, when the call picker asked the RT, the address, gave the wrong address initially, sent off to the call taker.

0: Controller 6772. That was in one section back in February.
1: Okay.

0: Antoine, day one, patient will be in the second floor bedroom. Calling party state. She's pale and room temperature.
1: Control.
0: CPR is now in progress and with uncertain if the DNR is at that location or at another location.
2: Take a phone number over here, please.

0: So I have her last number. I do not have her phone number. I can keep working though.
1: Well, she should be the RP from the last domestic we have here.
0: I think so.
2: Further update. Last seen conscious approximately 30 minutes ago. Anybody with a

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0: 6 8 7 number we found as well. 857-339-9644. 857-339-9644. The Monkey Rosemary.
1: Thank you.
2: Control room is responding to Maple Street. CPR has been set up.

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0: Next, 7 7 7 7 7 7 7 7 7 7 7 7 7 7 7 7 7 7 7 7 7 7 7 7 7 7 7 7 7 7 7 7 7 7 7 7 7 7 7 7 7 7 7 7 7 7 7 7 7 7 7 7 7 7 7 7 7 7 7 7 7 7 7 7 7 7 7 7 7 7 7 7 7 7 7 7 7 7 7 7 7 7 7 7 7 7 7 7 7 7 7 7 7 7 7 7 7 7 7 7 7 7 7 7 7 7 7 7 7 7 7 7 7 7 7 7 7 7 7 7 7 7 7 7 7 7 7 7 7 7 7 7 7 7 7 7 7 7 7 7 7 7 7 7 7 7 7 7 7 7 7 7 7 7 7 7 7 7 7 7 7 7 7 7 7 7 7 7 7 7 7 7 7 7 7 7 7 7 7 7 7 7 7 7 7 7 7 7

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0: 497 Bailey Drive, RP stations, two cars parked in front of her house in the roadway. 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
0: 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No.
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0: 2-12-641, that's number for the party.
1: 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Control, Venus.
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0: What S numbers are you looking for?
1: 36.
0: Have our name and date of birth and everything.
1: Got
0: it. First name, Jennifer, Juliet, Echo, November, November, India, Foxtrot, Echo, Romeo, last name, Bryson, Bravo, Romeo, Yankee, Sierra, Oscar, November, date of birth, 7/29/73.
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0: Appreciate it.
1: Control, do you have a call from Lawrence? 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Thank you.
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2: 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State some of the packages had revolvers, ammunition, improperly packaged, other suspicious packages. Wants to speak to an officer about this. The driver is 1 hour out from the location. Yeah, numbers in the cat house.
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0: Good morning. 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
0: 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Operator here, Mass Sierra 243072212, clear verbal 9020.
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1: Negative, Cap. 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

0: Franklin School, Oscar 62, Oscar 73. Hello, it's 21 Central Street, the 7-Eleven. I think there's been a backpack left on the benches in the gazebo. It's going to be a black little face backpack.
1: Where is it?

0: Hi, Grand Tours, one unit. I order just came back to the backpack. I should move to a weapon state. There's some left behind. Let me just fuck with it.
1: Where's he? Hold me close.
0: Where is he?

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That's Franklin 5 with a medical assist alarm, engine 282, 4, Forge Hill Road, apartment 1155, benchmark senior living, for the respiratory.

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1: Engine 2, I have you en route. 4-4 Chill Road, benchmark senior living, apartment 1155. 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
0: We're responding from Panther Way.
1: 82, have you responding from Panther Way? You're going to be going to number 4, Forge Hill Road, Bismarck, Senior 11, apartment 1155. 93-year-old female, short of the breath, diaphoresis.

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1: Sir,
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1: location?
0: The Grove Street at Kenwood Circle. I'll be clear. Female party in the vehicle. She's all real sick, but they're on their way.
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1: 10-4, 87.
0: 10-10-1-circle for 911 open line. We've several files with that number for accidentals and open lines. They're going to be paying on the far right side of that building.
1: So, 4-6. 87 has it.

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0: 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I'll let you know on the clear.
1: 7-4
0: control, I'll be out.

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0: 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I'm sure the unit's clear.
1: Hey, please.

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0: 278 Pleasant Street, the Franklin Town Auto, 491 Open Line. Come here, my party speaking, never language. Do not sound American. On callback, the scope of the party, didn't understand, and hung up. There is one file with a phone number for a 901 Open Line.
1: Seven
0: have that 740, you can disregard. I've been here before. I'm from my department. Recent. Control Oscar 87, just had contact with the party. He's staying in prison. No emergency.
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0: Clear, verbal, 9018 to that operator. 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
0: Chestnut Street in the area of Pleasant Street, Elwood, Mass. 2 Whiskey Gulf Gulf 71, QWGG 71.
1: Yeah. Sir, can you go to that location, please?
0: Chestnut in the area of Pleasant Street.
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A3. 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I think this truck needs a jump.

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0: Guns Patrol, Oscar 87. They're at 459 Pleasant Street, the go-kart recreational and conservation area. I feel like that reports on the east side of the parking lot, a large tree just fell to the ground. I know the fire is involved.
1: Receiving up.

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0: 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I'm on Jefferson Road, Community Policing.

0: 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The tree is just going to be in a line of path next to a playground towards the water.
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2: Okay.

Hello, 12-pound. I'm going down for a borough out of Waffle. Please be on the lookout for a map commercial road 012178. A 1995 Ford F-150 pickup, color road. Vehicle was stolen sometime between 100 hours to 600 hours on Friday, 6/26/26. From 36 Fletcher Street in Walpole. Vehicle has been entered into NCIC. 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

on the lookout for David Preeple. Name OLN 8977299. That's 8977299. Last one was PC to arrest for a domestic assault and battery that occurred in Blackstone Fairgrounds. 0731 hours. Preeple was also wanted on an active extraditable warrant out of Maine. Suspect was drug off and was last seen wearing a green backpack and heading towards Blue Stopping on foot. If located, please verify warrant and contact Blackstone PD.

Franklin Fire with a medical shift alarm, engine 1A1, 102 Grey Wolf Drive for the fall. That's Franklin Fire with a medical shift alarm, engine 1A1, 102 Grey Wolf Drive for the fall.

Zone responding, 102 Grey Wolf Drive, coming for a 79-year-old male. Fell yesterday, hit his head on the dining room floor. Keeps falling, doctor's office looking at him, transported.

Engine Mirage, you are responding 102 Grey Wolf Drive, 79-year-old male. Fell yesterday, hit his head on the floor. Keith Swallen, doctor's office, looking for him to get transported.

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1: One BLS, two city, survival zero. NA1, that was 30, correct?
0: Milford Hospital.
1: Milford, my apologies, sir.

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0: 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GPS location is pinging at 144, but the home address is 143.

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0: Can you give me a call?

0: Justin, did that delivery come, the seed delivery?
1: You said the seed delivery?
0: Did it come in?
1: Yeah, I did. Hans took care of it. It was only one pallet.
0: Yep, perfect. Thank you.

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1: A1 is in service, 495.
0: A1, I have you in service.

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1: Hey, Tim. 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

0: 八点的时候啊，两次。两次。Please Lincoln Village Drive, Stop and Shop. Lucky reporting a male party drove in a Stop and Shop parking lot with a child on his lap. Child has hands on the wheel. The gray heart of Ohio, Mass Ridge, 47 Bravo Yankee 67. Vehicle of turn. Unoccupied parts, third call from the store. Parked between both entrances. Driver of the white male.
1: Where is it?

Roger, we land the Halston. 2106, Citizen Assist. Something fire ship on. Engine 2 responding 200, would be away at the Halston. 2106,

0: magnitude en route.
1: Did you have any route 200 WA at the Holliston? The 2106 at the States, the water heater is leading a lot of water. It's not reached out to management. Is a Spanish interpreter online? The hose connected to the water heater exploded.

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1: Answering Engine 2.
0: Systems rendered. Water's been shut off. Broken hose to a washing machine.
1: Systems rendered. Water shut off. The hose to the washing machine.

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0: Dragon Control, Oscar 6-6, Oscar 7-6. 6-6. 7-2. Number 6, Hancock Road for the burglar alarm. That's coming in. Entry center garage slider. I wonder if we could speak with the key holder who's not on scene. They are requesting dispatch.
1: Seven. 7-2.

接下来是分钟。不叫吧。76 is in hand, holding an opening to me. I'll be unavailable for the next hour.

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0: 不然你说是这么多
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0: 24th on the 24th. What is the time for both? David is not on the scene there.

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1: 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She disconnected. She's recording a speech to the officer.
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0: 也挺好，就是这样的。第一个很快的 Pokemon Trainers Universe P would like to report a new party came in around 5 tried to order products for the credit card after I beat the mail at the store. There's a speaker around the store. We have low on camera. It's at the store.
1: Richard.666
0: Grand Avenue. 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
2: Hurry.
0: 67,
2: what's up? What's up, man? Smoke, you know, there's no crime up there. 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Everybody has to call back.

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0: Alright.

0: Frank McGill, Alaska 74, Alaska 66.
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0: I'm in the area, Chestnut Street, Griffin Road. I've been reporting hearing screams, someone saying they were being attacked. I think I'll keep it here. I'm number 60 Earl's Way. Got a second caller, three players in a van attempting to restrain a young male, 18 to 19. A male party tried to attack one of the clients. Calling the phone, saying please give me a special needs party. It's funny, if you're a white Ford Transit, Dan, Natural, 6 Alpha, Hotel Victor 39, and 68 HV39, we have van number 158, another call reporting no injuries.
1: Who's in?
0: 67. Control 57.
1: Because you saw verbal 97 and 8948 to the RO, you can cancel 66 all backup 74 up there. Where's the actual call?
0: In the intersection in Rivier, Chestnut Street at Griffin Road.

0: 7-4, if you're busy, I can take that for you.
1: I have information with me. I'm going to be able to answer that call. Control, are they in a vehicle on the side of the road, or are they at a residence?
0: Well, you also have a 14 Griffin now. It's going to be in a white Ford Transit. Van number 158. And it's going to be a 6 Alpha Hotel Victor 39.
1: For sure.
2: Sheriff Renee will be responding as well.
0: Alright, the answer's coming. No weapons reported. You know, report the male is restrained now. I believe it's going to be a special needs party.
2: Crazy.

이렇게 잡은 거죠. 괜찮아요. 이제 그 맛이 어때? 빨리 해.

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1: Briefing.
0: Phone. Anyone have the honor of responding? Meeting with T on scene, just at Street Griffin Road, and proceed right into the scene for the eval.
3: Engine 1's
0: on. Engine 1, have you responding? Yeah, it's gonna be 14 Griffin Road, the update. I'm gonna meet with TNC and post a fight. Ready for my group phone. It's restrained.

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2: 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Engine 1 is clear.

0: 7-4, Here's are going to be clear. You can attach Federico. His last name is going to be Delta, Echo Zulu, Oscar November, Echo Tango. Date of birth is February 16th, 2008. We'll be clear. We help assist with that transport.
1: Thank you. Breathe.

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0: 74. 7001 at RXL, 176 Third Street, coming in back left 360.
1: Held it, Bill, sorry, Bill.

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1: Yeah, I'm here.

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1: Clear Belford and returning.
0: Clear returning.

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1: 众。
0: This is BSNBC Garrett, the sound of the call.